Pacopanyol was a long march from cadets. The 6th Battalion was the next to tour, and it was me who drew the card. We did Canungra, Shoalwater before we left.

0: rugby league franchise is understood to be targeting rising star Trayvon Pritchard and his older brother Kadeen. Broncos veteran Ben Hunt is backing Sam Walker to replace the injured Tom Dearden. The Roosters halfback is in the mix, although some are suggesting Cowboys teammate Jake Clifford could get the nod. And the Spurs and Timberwolves are tied 2-2 heading into Game 5 of their NBA semi-final series. That's the latest. I'm Sasha Foote.
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2: My tip for the Queensland number 7, Sam Walker. We'll get him. You heard it here first. Anyway, weather-wise for today, Sunshine Coast. Looks like the showers have cleared. It's going to be a fine, partly cloudy afternoon, but more showers overnight and scattered showers again for tomorrow, up to around about 9, 10 mils of rain. Similar conditions again for Friday and Saturday and across the weekend, and more rain by Monday, up to 20 mils of rain then. After a top today, 24 degrees at 4 past 11, still on 22.

It's Mariah Carey and Dream Lover at 104.9 Sunshine FM, the Sunshine Coast radio station, and kicking off the hour, that great duo from Paul McCartney and Stevie Wonder. It was Ebony and Ivory. Stevie Wonder's birthday, I'll feature that with On This Day later on this hour, as well as some great songs to Albert Hammond, Lloyd Price, Mondo Rock, got Petula Clark, and also a late 80s hit for Cliff Richard as well. Continuing now, this is Lindsay Bier. She taught me how to love again. She sure did. 104.9 Sunshine FM.

0: More music, more memories, more often. 104.9 Sunshine FM, classic Albert Hammond, Down by the River. 17 past 11, Jason McLean here for your Wednesday. Hits on the way shortly, Lloyd Price, and also to the late 80s for Lisa Stansfield. You certainly recognise that song there. Having a look in Sunshine Coast News Independent this morning, quite a good story there about a unique retro camper van that's up for sale. It's been turning heads on the Sunshine Coast. You see, it's a combi van with a retro caravan on the back there. You should see it. It's certainly been getting a lot of eyebrows raised around the Sunshine Coast for quite a few years there. The owner, Tanya, she's from Caloundra. She's selling it. It's a 1975 Volkswagen Type 2 converted RV for $95,000. She says that's a bargain because similar models sell upwards of $120,000. In fact, they only built 24 of these in total, so it would be quite a unique thing to have. It features a rebuilt transmission, Subaru engine, fully fitted interior, which includes bed, fridge, sink and grid power setup as well. It's really magnificent. Having a look inside, I could certainly live in that thing. Whether I've got 95,000 spares, another thing, but maybe you too. Check it out on Sunshine Coast Independent News. Go to that website. It's free. And just click onto that there about the camper van that's been turning heads on the Sunshine Coast. It's up for sale. It's an absolute ripper.
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6: Antonio Vivaldi will come vividly to life in Nusa Kural's Viva Vivaldi concert. The concert is on the 22nd and 23rd of May at the J Nusa Junction. Renowned for his hundreds of concertos, Vivaldi also composed a vast collection of choral music, including his magnificent Gloria. Under the baton of Kim Kirkman, Nusa Kural, with professional soloists, will present the Gloria along with other choral pieces. 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
3: The late George Wolno worked on High Street and lived on Manners.

and a 90% chance of showers. Winds southeasterly, 20 to 30 kilometres per hour. Caloundra, Nambour, 23 degrees. Mullaney's 20 degrees. And Moorachie and Noosa Heads at 24.

More music, more memories, more often, 104.9 Sunshine FM. Yeah, you're stuck with me for the next couple of hours. Huey Lewis in the news and the Bootleg Family Band and Your Mama Don't Dance at 10 minutes past four. Dom Ronaldo with you on this Wednesday afternoon. Now, just ahead of Paul Simon, Team New Zealand, or TMZ, won the America's Cup for the very first time in 144 years when Black Magic beat Dennis Connor's Young America 5-0. They cleaned them up on this day in 1995. They won again in 2000, becoming the second country in 150 years to successfully defend the America's Cup. So a bit of history for Team New Zealand on this day in 1995. And we lost Donald Duck Dunn, better known as Booker T, the MG's bass player. Lost him at the age of 70 following a concert in Japan where he played with his bandmate Steve

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1: Well, there she is. 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
0: Betty, is that Jimmy's ring you're wearing?
1: Mm-hmm. 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It's

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1: There is a place at the table for you at Tewantin Uniting Church on Sunday the 17th of May from 5 to 7pm. 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
1: Quota Coolum Ladies will be holding their pop-up stall on Thursday the 21st of May from 8am to midday in the courtyard of Pacific on Coolum. 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

0: That was Peaches and Herb with Reunited. Before that, Diesel and All Come Together. You also heard Carole King with Where You Lead. And at the top was The Police. And coming up after the break, I've got some Little River Band for you. This is the Sunshine Coast's radio station, 104.9 Sunshine FM.
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You're listening to The Late Show with Simon Taylor on 104.9 Sunshine FM. And that was Men at Work with Overkill and Jerry Rafferty with Baker Street. Tonight I'm going to feature some M-type...

0: Bertie Higgins rounding out four tracks in a row with Key Largo. Before that, Lee Kernaghan, Adam Brand and Steve Ford with Spirit of the Bush. You also heard Paul McCartney with No More Lonely Nights. And at the top was Kylie Minogue with Love at First Sight. Coming up after the break, I've got some Missy Higgins for you. This is the Sunshine Coast's radio station, Sunshine FM.
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faces, a new place, can't keep the ghosts away. Now just beyond the darkest hour, and just behind the dawn, it still feels so strange to leave my life alone.

0: 104.9 Sunshine FM, the Bad Loves Green Limousine. Before that, Bruce Springsteen and Hungry Heart. We have some drizzly rain about. There's some fog about as well. So if you're out on the roads, do take it easy. Kate Sobrano's coming up on Sunshine FM.
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From 2002, Delta Goodrum's Born to Try, and she's actually Australia's entrant in the Eurovision Song Contest being staged this weekend, so good luck to her. Kate Sobrano before that, and Brave. Coming up, local news headlines. We'll take another look at weather and traffic soon too on Sunshine FM.

0: On Sunshine FM, they're the Bee Gees from the Saturday Night Fever soundtrack and More Than a Woman and Tina Arena before that. It's 19 past seven, and according to the Glasshouse Christian College website, today is National Dance Like a Chicken Day. Yep, you heard right. I can just see it now. Lots of people dressed like Chicken Man trying to do the Pride of Erin. If you're a dog lover, it's a special day for you as well. It's International Chihuahua Appreciation Day. So there you go, posties. If a chihuahua nips at your heels today, a good day to show your appreciation. 20 past 7 at Sunshine FM.
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2: The Probus Club of Kurrumundi meets at 9 a.m. on the second Wednesday of each month at the Caloundra Indoor Bowls Club, Burke Street, Golden Beach. 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

0: 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Linda George, neither one of us wants to be the first to say goodbye. And Russell Morris, Live With Friends before that. At 20 past nine, hits to come on the way very shortly. Spandau Ballet, Natalie Imbruglia. As I said, it's not going to be torn. And a big number one hit from the year 1990 as well.
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0: Certainly a lot of drama on the Bruce Hoe at the moment. There is a breakdown southbound at Parklands. It's about 150 metres south of the Parklands overpass. Now, this is causing heavy delays right back through to Yandina Coolum Road of around about 30 minutes. Lanes are blocked at the moment, so nobody is getting through right now. Just a slight delay from Mountain Creek for the Sunshine Motorway. All other major roads on the Sunshine Coast, quite okay. We're heading on further down towards Brisbane, the Bruce Hoe. Getting about a 5 minute delay down through Mango Hill. That should clear in the next 10, 15 minutes or so.
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